of all of the pressure. We stole serotonin from the moments between comas. 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I still hold on to your confessions. 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

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Oh, this place been fun for baby. 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Shall we go, let go, we go, let go. Oh, should I ask for the bill? Then we

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